0: can't even talk right now. I'm just locked in the studio. I'll be working real late. Can I call you tomorrow?
1: That'd be great. I can't wait to see you.
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1: 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Bye.
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Children, please be quiet, quiet, quiet! Nice. We have special guests for you guys today. Enrique Iglesias y Juan Luis Guerra.

I've been to see them all around the world, but nothing has compared to what I've seen tonight. But I know that they're such great individual artists that they'll be fine on their own. God bless them.

You became a story rising from the ashes. Strong wings when I was falling apart. Even my fears grow quiet around you. Your love flows through me like a river of stars.

I know, my love, when you're beside me, life shines brighter than anyone could ever imagine. And know this, my love, your name is the song my heart will never stop singing.

Children, please be quiet, quiet, quiet! Nice. We have special guests for you guys today. Enrique Iglesias y Juan Luis Guerra.